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0: Photos, whether it's hail, storm damage, threatening clouds, whatever it might be, we want to see it. 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
2: It's now time for your Real Rock Z103 weekly weather forecast. Today we'll see a high of 90 degrees with a low of 67 and a chance of thunderstorms. On Monday, a high of 87 with a low of 64 and a chance of thunderstorms. Tuesday, a high of 93 with a low of 70 and showers likely. And on Wednesday, a high of 86 with a low of 58 and a chance of showers. 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
2: It's now time for your Real Rock Z-103 weekly weather forecast. Today we'll see a high of 90 degrees with a low of 67 and a chance of thunderstorms. On Monday, a high of 87 with a low of 64 and a chance of thunderstorms. Tuesday, a high of 93 with a low of 70 and showers likely. And on Wednesday, a high of 86 with a low of 58 and a chance of showers. This has been your Real Rock Z-103 weekly weather forecast.
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1: It's now time for your Real Rock Z103 weekly weather forecast. Today we'll see a high of 90 degrees with a low of 67 and a chance of thunderstorms. On Monday, a high of 87 with a low of 64 and a chance of thunderstorms. Tuesday, a high of 93 with a low of 70 and showers likely. And on Wednesday, a high of 86 with a low of 58 and a chance of showers. This has been your Real Rock Z103 weekly weather forecast.
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4: It's June 7th, and today in 2010, Eagles guitarist Joe Walsh is granted a restraining order against Nassar Adhoot, a 75-year-old neighbor who threatened to shoot Joe dead for no apparent reason. This after Nassar had trespassed on Joe's property and beat Joe's assistant with a wooden block. The judge orders Nassar to stay 180 yards away from Joe, his family, and his staff. A restraining order the other Eagles would kill for. June 7th of 1969, Blind Faith makes its live debut in a London park. 2 months later, Blind Faith releases its debut album to immediate controversy. On the cover, a nude prepubescent girl. Rumors spread that it's either the drummer's illegitimate daughter or simply the band's sex slave. But then they realized it was simply a shirtless Leif Garrett. Hey, click on over to paulschafersdayinrock.com.
5: It's now time for your Real Rock Z103 weekly weather forecast. Today we'll see a high of 90 degrees with a low of 67 and a chance of thunderstorms. On Monday, a high of 87 with a low of 64 and a chance of thunderstorms. Tuesday, a high of 93 with a low of 70 and showers likely. And on Wednesday, a high of 86 with a low of 58 and a chance of showers. This has been your Real Rock Z103 weekly weather forecast.
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I woke last night to the sound of thunder. How far off, I sat and wondered. Started humming a song from 1962. Ain't it funny how the night moves?

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2: It's now time for your Real Rock Z103 weekly weather forecast. Today we'll see a high of 90 degrees with a low of 67 and a chance of thunderstorms. On Monday, a high of 87 with a low of 64 and a chance of thunderstorms. Tuesday, a high of 93 with a low of 70 and showers likely. And on Wednesday, a high of 86 with a low of 58 and a chance of showers. This has been your Real Rock Z103 weekly weather forecast.
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2: Now time for your Real Rock Z103 weekly weather forecast. Today we'll see a high of 90 degrees with a low of 67 and a chance of thunderstorms. On Monday, a high of 87 with a low of 64 and a chance of thunderstorms. Tuesday, a high of 93 with a low of 70 and showers likely. And on Wednesday, a high of 86 with a low of 58 and a chance of showers. This has been your Real Rock Z103 weekly weather forecast.
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4: This is your I-94 ramp cone zone update. The 210 I-94 ramp is closed. The interchange ramps will be closed to all travelers during construction, and traffic to and from Highway 210 in Fergus Falls will be detoured to the County Road 1/Tower Road. Highway 210 will remain open for travelers during construction. Traffic will shift to one side of the bridge and will be reduced to one lane in each direction. For construction updates, visit the Fergus Falls Chamber at fergusfalls.com and click on the Cone Zone. 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
4: It's now time for your Real Rock Z103 weekly weather forecast. Today we'll see a high of 90 degrees with a low of 67 and a chance of thunderstorms. On Monday, a high of 87 with a low of 64 and a chance of thunderstorms. Tuesday, a high of 93 with a low of 70 and showers likely. And on Wednesday, a high of 86 with a low of 58 and a chance of showers. This has been your Real Rock Z103 weekly weather forecast.
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2: Now time for your Real Rock Z103 weekly weather forecast. Today we'll see a high of 90 degrees with a low of 67 and a chance of thunderstorms. On Monday, a high of 87 with a low of 64 and a chance of thunderstorms. Tuesday, a high of 93 with a low of 70 and showers likely. And on Wednesday, a high of 86 with a low of 58 and a chance of showers. This has been your Real Rock Z103 weekly weather forecast.
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1: It's now time for your Real Rock Z103 weekly weather forecast. Today we'll see a high of 90 degrees with a low of 67 and a chance of thunderstorms. On Monday, a high of 87 with a low of 64 and a chance of thunderstorms. Tuesday, a high of 93 with a low of 70 and showers likely. And on Wednesday, a high of 86 with a low of 58 and a chance of showers. This has been your Real Rock Z103 weekly weather forecast.
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2: 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Micah Mauser is planning on attending Bethel College studying physics. And Eric Swanson, whose plans are to attend the University of Minnesota studying engineering. This senior salute brought to you by Patriot Painting. They want to congratulate all of the 2026 graduates and their accomplishments. You should be proud.
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5: This is your I-94 ramp cone zone update. The 210 I-94 ramp is closed. The interchange ramps will be closed to all travelers during construction, and traffic to and from Highway 210 in Fergus Falls will be detoured to the County Road 1/Tower Road. Highway 210 will remain open for travelers during construction. Traffic will shift to one side of the bridge and will be reduced to one lane in each direction. For construction updates, visit the Fergus Falls Chamber at fergusfalls.com and click on the Cone Zone. 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Laundry piling up while the roads are torn up? 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
1: All right, rock legends. Here's the scoop. This evening we're soaking up some bright sunshine, but don't get too comfy. Rain is knocking on the door around midnight. Overnight, we dive into that lovely combo of light drizzle and thick clouds. Tomorrow, heavy rain makes its grand entrance. Perfect weather for a rock ballad about bad days. Current temperature? A steamy 74. 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
3: All right, rock legends. Here's the scoop. This evening we're soaking up some bright sunshine, but don't get too comfy. Rain is knocking on the door around midnight. Overnight, we dive into that lovely combo of light drizzle and thick clouds. Tomorrow, heavy rain makes its grand entrance. Perfect weather for a rock ballad about bad days. Current temperature? A steamy 74. Keep it loud and wild on Real Rock Z103.
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0: Later this morning, we're kicking off with light drizzles and some warm vibes around 68. The afternoon? Heavy rain rolls in, making it feel like Mother Nature's having a full-on tantrum. Temps hit the mid-70s, so bring the umbrella. Then for Tuesday, expect moderate rain and a bit of thunder. Because who doesn't love a little drama? Current temp is 72. Keep it locked on Real Rock Z103.
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2: Later this morning, we're kicking off with light drizzles and some warm vibes around 68. The afternoon? Heavy rain rolls in, making it feel like Mother Nature's having a full-on tantrum. Temps hit the mid-70s, so bring the umbrella. Then for Tuesday, expect moderate rain and a bit of thunder. Because who doesn't love a little drama? Current temp is 72. Keep it locked on Real Rock Z 103.
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1: 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What in the hell?
3: Later this morning, we're kicking off with light drizzles and some warm vibes around 68. The afternoon, heavy rain rolls in, making it feel like Mother Nature's having a full-on tantrum. Temps hit the mid-70s, so bring the umbrella. Then for Tuesday, expect moderate rain and a bit of thunder. Because who doesn't love a little drama? Current temp is 72. Keep it locked on Real Rock Z103.
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1: Later this morning, we're kicking off with light drizzles and some warm vibes around 68. The afternoon? Heavy rain rolls in, making it feel like Mother Nature's having a full-on tantrum. Temps hit the mid-70s, so bring the umbrella. Then for Tuesday, expect moderate rain and a bit of thunder. Because who doesn't love a little drama? Current temp is 72. Keep it locked on Real Rock Z103.
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1: Later this morning, we're kicking off with light drizzles and some warm vibes around 68. The afternoon, heavy rain rolls in, making it feel like Mother Nature's having a full-on tantrum. Temps hit the mid-70s, so bring the umbrella. Then for Tuesday, expect moderate rain and a bit of thunder. Because who doesn't love a little drama? Current temp is 72. Keep it locked on Real Rock Z 103.
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1: Later this morning, we're kicking off with light drizzles and some warm vibes around 68. The afternoon? Heavy rain rolls in, making it feel like Mother Nature's having a full-on tantrum. Temps hit the mid-70s, so bring the umbrella. Then for Tuesday, expect moderate rain and a bit of thunder. Because who doesn't love a little drama? Current temp is 72. Keep it locked on Real Rock Z103.
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0: 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What to play next? Oh, this is worse than my wife rearranging the furniture. Maybe we'll do that one. 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
1: Later this morning, expect overcast skies and light rain with temps around 71. Perfect for those who love the damp and dreary vibe. This afternoon, we'll see more of the same with rain hanging around and highs pushing 75. Tuesday rolls in with moderate rain, so get ready for possible thunder and a steamy day ahead. Currently, it's 72. 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
1: Later this morning, expect overcast skies and light rain with temps around 71. Perfect for those who love the damp and dreary vibe. This afternoon, we'll see more of the same with rain hanging around and highs pushing 75. Tuesday rolls in with moderate rain, so get ready for possible thunder and a steamy day ahead. Currently, it's 72. 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

0: Later this morning, expect overcast skies and light rain with temps around 71, perfect for those who love the damp and dreary vibe. This afternoon, we'll see more of the same with rain hanging around and highs pushing 75. Tuesday rolls in with moderate rain, so get ready for possible thunder and a steamy day ahead. Currently, it's 72. 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

0: Real Rock Z103, Pink Houses from John Cougar Mellencamp, 1983. The title of his album, one of the best titles ever. Tom Petty and the Heartbreakers in front of that. It's 7 minutes after 6:07 on a Monday morning, and 80% chance of off and on rain today at a high of 85. 64 tonight, and we could see maybe a slight chance of rain. And then tomorrow, mostly cloudy, 93. And then we're going to start a little bit of a cool off. In fact, it right now it looks like the coolest day of this week is going to be both Thursday and Saturday with a temp of 74. Currently this morning, we are sitting at 68. It's 8 minutes after 6. Derek Sidian will be in from the KBRFradio.com newsroom at about 10:02 and find out what happened in the news over the weekend. The Allman Brothers Band coming up next. 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Good morning.
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0: Real Rock Z103 Centerfold from the Jay Giles Band and Midnight Rider from the Allman Brothers Band in front of that. Hey, there's a pretty big gig coming up this summer, Midsummer Music Fest in Monaga. It's July 23rd through the 25th. Collective Soul, White Lion, Warrant, former Journey lead vocalist Steve Augeri. 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So that's July 23rd through the 25th, Midsummer Music Fest in Monaga. 80% chance of off and on rain today. It was raining pretty good when I was coming into work. 85 is the expected high, 64 tonight, then tomorrow. Expecting a mostly cloudy sky and a high of 93. And then by the time we get to Thursday, expecting a high of just 74. Currently this morning, our temp is sitting at 68. It's 19 minutes after 6. Coming up next this morning, I've got David Bowie lined up for you. 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

3, Take Me to the River from the Talking Heads, and David Bowie in front of that with Fame. 6:32, it's Miles Riker. Let's open up the Rock Box for a Lost and Found this morning. And the version that I'm going to play for you is actually a cover. Here's the original version of the song, Hold On by Ian Thomas.

Yeah, that's Canadian rocker Ian Thomas, who originally wrote and recorded this song. Then just a year later, in 1982, Santana picked up the song and put it on their album, Shango. From 1982's album, Shango, here's Santana, Hold On, Rock Box, Lost and Found, Real Rock, Z103.

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0: Real Rock Z103, Immigrant Song from Zeppelin off 3, and Marshall Tucker Band heard it in a love song in front of that from 1977's Carolina Dreams. 6:45, it's Miles Riker. Glad to have you along on a rainy Monday. 85 the expected high today with an 80% chance of off and on rain. Tonight, a slight chance of rain with a low of 64, and then warming up tomorrow, 93 under a partly to mostly cloudy sky and a few peaks of sun. By the time we get to Wednesday, 55% chance of showers and thunderstorms and a high of 86. Currently, we're at 63. It's 6:45. Let's bring in News Director Derek Sidian from the KBRF Newsroom. Derek?
1: A chlorine leak at the Fergus Falls Water Treatment Plant was safely mitigated this weekend. At about 9 o'clock Saturday morning, the Fergus Falls Fire and Police Departments responded to the water treatment plant on Water Plant Road for a reported chlorine leak from a one-ton cylinder. Staff on site reported the leak was small and was isolated to the chlorine room at the facility. Hazmat technicians from the Minnesota Regional Hazmat Response Team from Moorhead responded and entered the chlorine room and successfully capped the leak on the cylinder. Responders were on scene for approximately 6 hours, with the cylinder ultimately being removed from the site by the chemical transport company. The leak was from one of the fusible plugs and will be assessed by Hawkins, the company supplying the cylinder. At no time was city water quality impacted because of the leak, and it remains safe and unaffected by this event. While not required in this incident, the fire department encourages residents to sign up for Smart 911 notifications, which will notify residents in the case an evacuation or shelter-in-place is necessary. For KBRFradio.com News, I'm Derek Sidian. 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

0: Real Rock Z103 Love Bites from Def Leppard off Hysteria. And Steely Dan's Josie in front of that, 10 minutes after 7 o'clock, soon to be 7:11. Real Rock Z103 Sports for this morning. I'm going to start it with this. I don't understand how the Minnesota Twins can lose to the worst team in our division. The Twins only took one game from the Kansas City Royals out of four. The Twins lost to the Royals yesterday 6-5, lost on Saturday 3-2. They did win on Friday 5-3 and lost last Thursday 8-6. So now the Minnesota Twins are off today. And then tomorrow, the Twins start a three-game road series against the Detroit Tigers. 5:40 tomorrow afternoon, and you can catch that game on our sister station, News Talk 1250 KBRF. Right now, the Minnesota Twins are seven games out of first place, and the Kansas City Royals are 9.5 games out of first place. So let's talk about a winner. The Minnesota Lynx are playing in the Commissioner's Cup for several games now. Minnesota Lynx beat the Seattle Storm on Saturday, final score 88-68. And the Minnesota Lynx will be up against the Dallas Wings tomorrow. That'll be a 7 o'clock start time, and you can watch it on the Victory Plus app. And, of course, the NBA playoffs, man, it was a close one on Friday. But the Knicks beat the Spurs. Wow. And the Knicks lead that series 2-0. And in the NHL, it'll be, let me see here, game number 4. The Vegas Knights are leading that series 2-1. It'll be the Hurricanes and the Knights tomorrow night. That'll be a 7 o'clock start time. Another check into sports comes up at about 10 after 8 this morning. We are expecting a high of 85 today with an 80% chance of off and on rain. And then tonight down to 30, partly to mostly cloudy tomorrow, slight chance of rain with a high of 93. We will hit midweek with a 55% chance of rain and a high of 86. Currently this morning, our temp is at 63. It's 13 minutes after 7 o'clock. And don't forget, it's Monday. That means that AM AC/DC is coming up at about 7:25. The cars are lined up next. 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

0: 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Well, usually, if I have a funny or weird story coming out of Florida, it's usually Florida man. Well, this time around, it's Florida woman. Sometimes this is difficult because, man, the last thing you want is for an elderly person to be giving away all their money. Judith Barantis, 76, was arrested last Wednesday in Port St. Lucie for battery after striking a family member who tried stopping her from sending money to someone impersonating Liam Neeson. Police responded to a domestic disturbance at Barantis' home where relatives reported she has been sending all of her money to someone claiming to be Liam Neeson. Come on. The victim, whose name was redacted, of course, took her phone to prevent further contact with the fraudster. That is just unbelievable. You know, sometimes, you know, people get it stuck in their heads or, you know, something else is going on. But seriously, Liam Neeson's going to contact you for money? That is just ridiculous. I know what happens, but sometimes people got to step in. Real Rock, Z103 weather for today, expecting 85 under a partly cloudy sky. Now a 70% chance of off and on rain. Tonight down to 64 with a 30% chance of rain. Tomorrow, partly sunny, some scattered thunderstorms possible, and a high of 92. Currently, we're at 63. It's 24 minutes after 7 o'clock. News director Derek Sidian will be in at about 10-2 for a check into KBRFradio.com news. And it's Monday. That means that AM/ACDC is ready to roll next. But first, Paul Schaefer's Day in Rock, Real Rock, Z103. Are
1: 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Here we go. 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

Oh, you gotta love it. Wrapping up AM/AC/DC, that was Big Gun off the Last Action Hero soundtrack. And Money Talks from the Razor's Edge in front of that. 7:37 on a Monday morning. It's Miles Riker coming up at 10:02. I'll have a check into the Weather Spotter Network and see how much rain was reported in surrounding areas. Right now, from 1976, here's Boston, Real Rock, Z103.

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0: Real Rock Z103 38 special, Caught Up in You, and Boston in front of that with More Than a Feeling. It's 7:46 on a Monday morning. It's Miles Riker. Let's dig into our forecast a little bit for today. 85 and a 70% chance of off and on rain yet today, and partly cloudy. Tonight, 64 with a 30% chance of rain. And then tomorrow, a very slight chance of rain, maybe a scattered storm early, and a high tomorrow of 92. Currently this morning, we are at 63, and the Weather Spotter Network is brought to you by Ottertail Power Company and Lakes Country Roofing. Today is the 8th of June. At the Z103 studio this morning at 6, it was 70 with rain. Yesterday's high, 88. The overnight low, 70, and we did receive an inch of rain. Our air quality is good. Allergy forecast is very low. Tree pollen is high. John Waller of Pelican Rapids checked in at 6 o'clock this morning, reported a temp of 64 with yesterday's high at 93 and a half an inch of rain. From the Z103 Weather Almanac, on this date last year, the high 61, the overnight low 52. Minnesota record temps on this date. In 1985, 102. In 1885, the overnight low 36. Let's bring in News Director Derek Sidian from the KBRF Newsroom. So, Derek, have you ever seen a full Scream movie?
1: I have not.
0: Yeah, I haven't either. Any idea when they first came out? I mean, isn't this like, you know what? I take that back. Scary movie. Sorry. Scary movie.
1: I've not seen either.
0: Yeah, me either. But isn't this like the 100th installment of Scary Movie or something like that?
1: I want to say it's the 6th.
0: Oh, my gosh. It took the top box office over the weekend.
1: I mean, looking at what's out in the movie theaters right now, it's not the greatest, so that's not too surprising.
0: Right. I mean, it didn't take in all that much. It only took in $55
1: million. Yeah, it's its opening weekend, too, so.
0: Yeah. Did you go see Mandalorian and Grogu?
1: You know what? I did this weekend.
0: You did?
1: I did.
0: Did you like it?
1: It was a fun time.
0: You didn't answer my question.
1: I did like it. It was a fun time. I couldn't help but notice it just felt like half a season of the TV show.
0: Oh.
1: Like you could kind of feel where the episodes would start and end.
0: Okay.
1: But not to say, it was still great. I think there were a lot of great moments.
0: All right. I haven't gone to see it yet, and that's something that that I need to do. Another movie that was at the box office over the weekend was Masters of the Universe, taking in $29.3 million.
1: Yeah. Yeah, a lot of people excited about that one.
0: Isn't Masters of the Universe, was that originally a comic or was that originally a cartoon?
1: Originally a cartoon, I believe.
0: Okay, because I used to watch Masters of the Universe, and then, of course, I grew up. Maybe I should start watching those again.
1: I'm thinking you should.
0: 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Derek, what's happening in the news?
1: Well, Miles, a body was found following a house fire in Grant County this weekend. At around 1 o'clock Sunday morning, the Grant County Sheriff's Office received multiple reports of a large fire in Land Township near Hoffman. Grant County Dispatch paged out to the Hoffman, Barrett, Kensington, and Herman fire departments for assistance. When fire crews arrived, the home and all structures on the property were fully engulfed in flames. Firefighters extinguished the fire, and during the investigation, a person was found dead inside the home. The body was transported to the Midwest Medical Examiner's Office to determine a cause of death and positively identify the victim. The sheriff's office is investigating, and no further information is available at this time. For KBRFradio.com News, I'm Derek Sidian. Get more news at KBRFradio.com. 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

0: Real Rock Z103, Turn Up the Radio from Autograph off their 1984 release, Sign In, Please. Foreigner, Hot Blooded in front of that. It's 7 minutes after 8 o'clock. Let's check Real Rock Z103 Sports. As I said last hour, the Minnesota Twins are not playing good baseball. When you lose to the last place team in our division, you're not playing good baseball. The Minnesota Twins only took 1 of 4 against the Kansas City Royals. The Twins lost yesterday 6-5. They lost 3-2 on Saturday. However, they did win on Friday, but lost last Thursday 8-6. Minnesota Twins have today off before hitting the road for a 3-game road series against the Detroit Tigers. That starts at 5:40 tomorrow afternoon, and you can catch that game for free on our sister station, News Talk 1250 KBRF. So on to a much better team. They're the number one team in all of the WNBA right now with a record of 9-2. The Minnesota Lynx beat the Seattle Storm on Saturday 88-68. Their next game, tomorrow. It'll be a 7 o'clock start time. They're going to be up against a much more difficult opponent in the Dallas Wings. So Lynx and Wings tomorrow, 7 o'clock start time, and you can watch it on the Victory Plus app. Boy, talk about a close, close game on Friday. The New York Knicks beat the San Antonio Spurs by 1 point. And the New York Knicks lead that series 2-0. Next game, 7:30 tonight. The NHL playoffs. Let me see here. It's the Vegas Knights leading the Hurricanes 2-1. Next up, it'll be the Hurricanes and the Knights tomorrow. That'll be a 7 o'clock start time. Real Rock Z103 weather, 85 today under a partly cloudy sky and about a 70% chance of getting a little bit more rain. Tonight down to 64, tomorrow partly cloudy, 92. And then after that, we're going to start a little bit of a cool off. Right now, if you include Saturday, that's going to be the coolest day of next week as our temp is going to be only 72, 75 on Thursday. Currently, we're at 63. It's 9 minutes after 8 o'clock. 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

0: Real Rock Z103, John Bon Jovi, Blaze of Glory. And he was actually in that movie, Young Guns 2. ARS, Champagne Jam, in front of that, 22 minutes after 8 o'clock. Well, here's something new that the Gen Z singles are doing, and I do not recommend this. It's actually kind of mean. Young people are intentionally dating people they find unattractive to improve their romantic skills. You know, treating dates like, you know, emotional cardio, practicing on someone. Listen, if you have no interest in going out with someone or someone that you find unattractive, that's just mean. I would never, ever do that to someone. Why would you? Some people, you know what I mean? Why would you go out with someone that you find unattractive? I just don't understand that. Stop doing dumb things like that, you Gen Z people. All right. 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But by the time we get to Thursday, a high of 75. Currently this morning, we are at 64. It's 24 minutes after 8 o'clock. Jerry Rafferty coming up next. 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
2: Patriot Painting salutes the class of 2026 from Fergus Falls High School with a special salute to Matthew Toole, who will be attending University of Minnesota Morris studying secondary math education. Micah Mauser is planning on attending Bethel College studying physics. And Eric Swanson, whose plans are to attend the University of Minnesota studying engineering. This senior salute brought to you by Patriot Painting. They want to congratulate all of the 2026 graduates and their accomplishments. You should be proud.
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0: Real Rock Z103, Skinner, Give Me Three Steps, 1973, off pronounced, and Pearl Jam, Alive. In front of that, it's 8:49. It's Miles Riker. Let's dig into our forecast for today. Partly cloudy, 85, 70% chance of rain. Tonight, 64. Tomorrow, it's going to be warm, 92 under a partly cloudy sky. Right now, Thursday's looking to be the coldest day of the week at 75, and I'm looking ahead to about, maybe this weekend. Things are supposed to get a little bit cooler. Currently this morning, our temp is at 66, and the Weather Spotter Network is brought to you by Otter Tail Power Company and Lakes Country Roofing. Today is the 8th of June. At the Z103 studio this morning at 6, it was 70 with rain. And yesterday's high was 88 with the overnight low at 70 and 1 inch of rain. John Waller of Pelican Rapids at 6 reported 64 with yesterday's high at 93 and a half an inch of rain. Roger Walvotny of Henning at 7 o'clock reported 65 with yesterday's high at 85 and 6/10 of an inch of rain. Michelle Overline of 10 Mile Lake at 7 o'clock reported 65, yesterday's high 87, with an inch and a tenth of rain. And from the Z103 Weather Almanac on this date last year, the high 61, the overnight low 52, Minnesota record temps on this date in 1985, a whopping 102. In 1885, the overnight record low, 36. Currently, 66 and a 30-minute rock binge. 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

0: Real Rock, Z103 weather for today, 85 under a partly cloudy sky and a 70% chance of rain. 64 tonight, partly cloudy tomorrow, and a high of 92.
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9: Patriot Painting salutes the class of 2026 from Fergus Falls High School with a special salute to Matthew Toole, who will be attending University of Minnesota Morris studying secondary math education. Micah Mauser is planning on attending Bethel College studying physics. And Eric Swanson, whose plans are to attend the University of Minnesota studying engineering. This senior salute brought to you by Patriot Painting. They want to congratulate all of the 2026 graduates and their accomplishments. You should be proud.
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0: Real Rock Z103 weather for today, partly cloudy, 70% chance of rain and a high of 85. Tonight, slight chance of rain with a low of 64. Warming up to 92 under a partly cloudy sky tomorrow.
1: This is your I-94 ramp cone zone update. The 210 I-94 ramp is closed. The interchange ramps will be closed to all travelers during construction, and traffic to and from Highway 210 in Fergus Falls will be detoured to the County Road 1/Tower Road. Highway 210 will remain open for travelers during construction. Traffic will shift to one side of the bridge and will be reduced to one lane in each direction. For construction updates, visit the Fergus Falls Chamber at fergusfalls.com and click on the Cone Zone. 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
1: This is from 72 also. About being on the road. It's called Turn the Page. Yeah.

0: After waiting, Tom Petty and the Heartbreakers, Real Rock Z103 to wrap up a 30-minute rock binge on your Monday. Yeah, it's Monday again. Some much-needed rain over the weekend. That was kind of fun to get. And a pretty good chance that we're going to see a little bit more of that coming our way. So we'll give you a few details on the forecast here and what to expect for today and this week. We are looking for today to be about 85 or so. And there is a chance of scattered storms. So looking for maybe a potential of another quarter inch or so. 64 overnight, a hot one tomorrow, 92, 86 on Wednesday. And then getting back into the 70s kind of for the rest of the week. And weekend, which is Summerfest weekend in Fergus Falls. So it's going to cool off and be very, very comfortable for a really fun weekend. All right, we've got some great music on a Monday. Steeler's Wheel, got Def Leppard, lots more good stuff. Don't go away. 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

0: Bringing on the heartbreak, Def Leppard, Real Rock Z103. Great to have you along. Well, I mentioned a little bit earlier that the weather is going to be super nice for the weekend, and you are all invited to Fergus Falls for Summerfest. And listen to these temps. Friday, 76 under partly cloudy skies. Beautiful day on Saturday, 72 and 72 on Sunday. So something, I think those are temps that everyone can enjoy. So we're looking forward to that. Friday, Saturday, Sunday, most of the events going on. Saturday parade, Saturday night at 6 o'clock. So welcome to Fergus Falls. All right, Blues Image, Ozzy Osbourne, Got the Hollies, and more. Coming up, Real Rock Z103.
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0: Long Cool Woman in a Black Dress from the Hollies, Real Rock Z103. Great to have you along on this Monday. And yeah, we've got another 30-minute rock binge about ready for you to begin. How does Led Zeppelin Stained? I got some ELO, added Joan Jett and the Blackhearts too. So all of that coming up next. Don't go away. 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

0: owner of A Lonely Heart from Yes to wrap up a 30-minute rock binge on your Monday. Well, pretty warm out there, about 85 or so. We're going to have not too much wind, thank heaven. Boy, yesterday was windy, huh? Anyway, could see a quarter of an inch in rain. A scattered thunderstorm is a possibility. Tonight, cloudy skies, 64, and tomorrow we're going to get to about 92. So it's going to be a hot one, 69 overnight, cooling down nicely at least. And then Wednesday, about 86. Then we're back in the 70s for the rest of the week and through the weekend. All right, Journey coming up, Night Ranger, got The Clash. Lots of good stuff to get you through Monday. Real Rock Z103. Oh, oh,
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0: London calling from The Clash, Real Rock Z103. Getting through Monday, we're going to help you get there. Lunchtime, just not so far around the corner, if that makes you feel good. Got Eddie Money. I love Eddie Money. And yeah, this is my show, so I get to play it. anyway, some Eddie Money coming up. I've got America, Gin Blossoms, and of course, another 30-minute rock band y'all lined up for you, too, just ahead of 12 noon. So hang around for all that on Monday. 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
1: Patriot Painting salutes the class of 2026 from Fergus Falls High School with a special salute to Matthew Toole, who will be attending University of Minnesota Morris studying secondary math education. Micah Mauser is planning on attending Bethel College studying physics. And Eric Swanson, whose plans are to attend the University of Minnesota studying engineering. This senior salute brought to you by Patriot Painting. They want to congratulate all of the 2026 graduates and their accomplishments. You should be proud.
0: Summerfest is turning 50. 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

0: found out about you, Gin Blossoms, Real Rock Z103. Well, who is ready for another 30-minute rock binge? Got a good one for you. Manfred Mann's Earth Band going to kick things off here in just a sec. Added some ZZ Top, the Eagles, Motley Crue, Foo Fighters. Yeah, it's a good one as we send you off to lunchtime here on Real Rock Z103.
1: For KBRFradio.com News, I'm News Director Derek Sidian. A chlorine leak at the Fergus Falls Water Treatment Plant was safely mitigated this weekend. At around 9 o'clock Saturday morning, the Fergus Falls Fire and Police Departments responded to the water treatment plant on Water Plant Road for a reported chlorine leak from a one-ton cylinder. Staff on site reported the leak was small and was isolated to the chlorine room at the facility. Hazmat technicians from the Minnesota Regional Hazmat Response Team from Moorhead responded and entered the chlorine room and successfully capped the leak on the cylinder. Responders were on scene for approximately 6 hours, with the cylinder ultimately being removed from the site by the chemical transport company. At no time was city water quality impacted because of the leak, and it remains safe and unaffected by this event. While not required in this incident, the fire department encourages residents to sign up for Smart 911 notifications, which will notify residents in the case an evacuation or shelter in place is necessary. A body was found following a house fire in Grant County this weekend. At around 1 o'clock Sunday morning, the Grant County Sheriff's Office received multiple reports of a large fire in Land Township near Hoffman. Grant County Dispatch paged out to the Hoffman, Barrett, Kensington, and Herman Fire Departments for assistance. When fire crews arrived, the home and all structures on the property were fully engulfed in flames. Firefighters extinguished the fire. During the investigation, a person was found dead inside the home. The body was transported to the Midwest Medical Examiner's Office to determine a cause of death and positively identify the victim. The sheriff's office is investigating, and no further information is available at this time. For KBRFradio.com News, I'm Derek Sidian. Get more news at KBRFradio.com. 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

SOS, same old situation, Motley Crue, Real Rock Z103. Good afternoon, everybody. Lunchtime on a Monday, and we're right in the middle of a 30-minute rock binge. Here's Foo Fighters.

0: Didn't mean to turn you on, Robert Palmer, Real Rock Z103. Great to have you along today. Weather-wise, going to be hot out there, 85. Could see some scattered thunder showers. Could see another quarter inch of rain, which I think everybody would be okay with. 64 overnight, a hot one tomorrow, the hottest day of the week. 92 under mostly cloudy skies. 86, another hot one on Wednesday, but cooling back to 75 by Thursday and going to stay in the 70s right through the weekend. All right, that's a look at the weather. Stay tuned. Paul Schaefer's Day in Rock coming up.
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8: 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Micah Mauser is planning on attending Bethel College studying physics. And Eric Swanson, whose plans are to attend the University of Minnesota studying engineering. This senior salute brought to you by Patriot Painting. 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

0: Dear Mr. Fantasy from Traffic, Real Rock Z103. Hey, want to get something else? Not only is it Summerfest in Fergus Falls this weekend, but get this date on the calendar because sadly it's going to be here before we know it. And that is Saturday, the 27th of June. And that is the date for the Red, White, and Wings Air Show here in Fergus Falls. First year of this. It's a big deal. They're bringing in some very, very big national acts. So if you love an air show, you're going to love this. And there's one more reason to love it. Bring your whole family because it's free. Yes, you heard me. You can park at Life Church and they will provide you with a free shuttle to get you over to the airport. Begins at 9 o'clock in the morning. All kinds of displays, all kinds of acts, all kinds of crazy aerial stuff. And of course, there will be food trucks and music and bounce houses and boy, something for the whole family, and it's free. Free family fun. 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So please take note of that and thank those folks. All right, we are looking forward to that. It is the 27th of June coming up later. All right, REO on the way, Santana, got Sticks too. It's all coming up right here, Real Rock Z103.
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0: Light up from Styx, Real Rock Z103. Well, kind of hot out there today. 85, could see scattered thunder showers kind of popping up here and there. 64 overnight. Hot one tomorrow, 92. And pretty warm on Wednesday, too. Still 86. But then get ready for 75 if you're sick of the hot stuff. Going to be in the 70s Thursday, Friday, Saturday, Sunday. Sounds kind of okay to me. All right. That about wraps up your lunch hour. If you're headed back, we'll kick off another 30-minute rock binge. Got Pat Benatar, Three Dog Night, Neil Young, and a little bit more, too, coming up. So stick around. 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

0: Smuggler's Blues, Glenn Frey, Real Rock, Z103 to ramp up a 30-minute rock binge. Well, it's Monday. It's Monday afternoon. And yeah, it's just about time to say that Monday is behind you, right? I know Mondays are hard. 85 or so today, 64 tonight. Chance of some scattered thunder showers, both, you know, popping up here and there this afternoon and tonight. Tuesday calls for a high of 92. That's going to be the hot one. 86 on Wednesday, and then cooling back Thursday, Friday, Saturday, Sunday, back into the mid 70s. All right, BTO got Guns N' Roses, Metallica too. It's all coming up. 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

0: 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Great to have you along. Oh, so much more great music to get you through the rest of the afternoon. Elton John on the way. Great song from Def Leppard. And picked Greg Allman to kick off the next 30-minute Rock Binge. So hang around right here. 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

0: Photograph from Def Leppard, Real Rock Z103. Oh, so good to have you along Monday afternoon. Greg Allman, as I mentioned, going to kick off the next 30-minute rock binge. Added some Pat Travers, David Bowie, Derek and the Dominoes, and more. All of that rolled into the next 30-minute rock binge. That's going to do it for me. Chuck Amundsen next. So enjoy the rest of your afternoon right here. 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

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Hey, Chuck Amadin on your Monday. Lover Boy, Turn Me Loose. Derek and the Dominoes there. Let's keep the rock binge going. Back to the Desolation Angels album, Bad Company here. Gone, Gone, Gone. 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

0: 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The first album was their most successful album, Slaughter. And Up All Night, of course, Slide of the Angels, a big hit off that album as well. Stick It to Ya. Led Zeppelin, their Bad Company as well. Hey, good afternoon. Let's check your forecast. Hanging around 80 today, 65 tonight, 92 tomorrow, expecting sunshine. And then a good chance for showers and thundershowers developing overnight Tuesday night, upper 60s. And that chance carries into Wednesday. Still a 60% chance on Wednesday as well, and still mid to upper 80s. So could be a soggy midweek. There's your forecast, Real Rock Z103.
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0: Real Rock Z 103, big album for Huey Lewis and the News, 1984, the sports album remastered, The Heart of Rock and Roll, and Steely Dan from Pretzel Logic. Ricky, don't lose that number. Jake Isles coming up, Dave Edmonds, glad to have you with on a Monday, looking at 90s around the area tomorrow, and then a decent chance for rain. We'll check that forecast. We'll keep you updated. Also, the next news check will be about 4:50 with Derek this afternoon as well. Get the latest news headlines from over the weekend. 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

0: 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I've got the Beatles ready to go. The Abbey Road medley is going to kick off our 30-minute rock binge next to Real Rock Z103.
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Now Bob Dylan, as we continue with another pretty cool 30-minute rock binge, don't you think? 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

0: A Real Rock Z 103 pulling out some Rare Rush for you into the early 90s there with Roll the Bones, remastered Roll the Bones album, Ghost of a Chance, Chicago, and Bob Dylan just ahead of that. Sammy Hagar in Boston on the way. Let's check your forecast. Well, after ranging around 80 today, either side of 80 around the region, it looks like we'll drop to about 65 tonight. And then 92 in the forecast for tomorrow. The southeast wind will pick up to about 15 to 25. 90% chance for showers and thundershowers overnight Tuesday night, upper 60s, and still a 60% chance for rain on Wednesday as well. But then we begin to cool off a little bit, more like lower 80s on Wednesday, and looks like low to mid 70s by Thursday. That looks like the trend into the weekend, so it should be nice. There's your forecast, Real Rock Z103.
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0: Bob Seger and the Silver Bullets. That came off the Beverly Hills Cop 2 soundtrack. Shakedown, Rolling Stones there as well. Crosby, Stills, Nash & Young is going to kick off our 30-minute rock bench. 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

0: 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With that jam intro at the beginning. They didn't have that back in the radio days, the radio edit. A five-man electrical band and Signs. Hope you enjoyed that. Black Sabbath, ZZ Top coming up. Let's look at your forecast into tonight. About 65, and then 92 for tomorrow with a brisk south wind. And then a 90% chance for showers and thundershowers Tuesday overnight, upper 60s. Still a 60% chance for rain Wednesday, lower 80s. And then it looks like more like mid-70s on Thursday and even into Friday, mid-70s with more of a northwest wind. It seems like forever since we've had a northwest wind cooling us off a little bit. There's your forecast, Real Rock Z103.
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0: Queen, Real Rock Z103, and ZZ Top Black Sabbath just ahead of that. Twins struggled over the weekend, didn't they? They lost 3 out of 4 to the Kansas City Royals, and now it's to the other team below them in the division. Now the Twins head to Detroit to take on the Tigers for 3 games. That starts tomorrow night, to a 3-game series in Detroit for our Twins. Twins baseball, by the way, on our sister station all season long, News Talk 1250 KBRF AM. 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

0: Joel, Real Rock Z103, and Corey Hart, the album version, a little bit more guitar work on the long, over 5 minute version of Sunglasses at Night. Let's check in with Derek City and get the latest news headlines. 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
1: For KBRFradio.com News, I'm News Director Derek Sidian. A chlorine leak at the Fergus Falls Water Treatment Plant was safely mitigated this weekend. At around 9 o'clock Saturday morning, the Fergus Falls Fire and Police Departments responded to the water treatment plant on Water Plant Road for a reported chlorine leak from a one-ton cylinder. Staff on-site reported the leak was small and was isolated to the chlorine room at the facility. Hazmat technicians from the Minnesota Regional Hazmat Response Team from Moorhead responded and entered the chlorine room and successfully capped the leak on the cylinder. Responders were on scene for approximately 6 hours, with the cylinder ultimately being removed from the site by the chemical transport company. At no time was city water quality impacted because of the leak, and it remains safe and unaffected by this event. While not required in this incident, the fire department encourages residents to sign up for Smart 911 notifications, which will notify residents in the case an evacuation or shelter in place is necessary. A body was found following a house fire in Grant County this weekend. At around 1 o'clock Sunday morning, the Grant County Sheriff's Office received multiple reports of a large fire in Land Township near Hoffman. Grant County Dispatch paged out to the Hoffman, Barrett, Kensington, and Herman Fire Departments for assistance. When fire crews arrived, the home and all structures on the property were fully engulfed in flames. Firefighters extinguished the fire. During the investigation, a person was found dead inside the home. The body was transported to the Midwest Medical Examiner's Office to determine a cause of death and positively identify the victim. The Sheriff's Office is investigating, and no further information is available at this time. For KBRFradio.com News, I'm Derek Sidian. 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
6: 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Talk to me about Forceval fungicide. Why is that a strong option?
7: We're really excited. 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And Forceval really provides growers a powerful tool to help control those key diseases and protect the crop. It's built on three powerful modes of action. So it's giving that grower that confidence they'll have, you know, control over key diseases like the tar spot, southern rust, gray leaf spot, northern corn leaf blight, really being the corn focus, and Forceval also being really strong with frog eye leaf spot. With that protection, in addition to what we say our novel SDHI, it has residual up to 30 days. So that really gives growers some extra protection on the back end through those critical growth stages that most competitive fungicides don't have. Farmers should definitely work with their local Corteva rep. In addition, they can also visit corteva.com/fungicidefacts for more information on Forceval fungicide from Corteva AgriScience.
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0: Real Rock Z103 from his first album, the Eddie Money album, 1977. Hold On, Whitesnake, and AC/DC closing out our 30-minute rock binge. 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About 65 tonight, and a south wind and the sunshine combining for 92 for tomorrow. So a hot one. And then upper 60s, but a 90% chance for showers and thundershowers developing Tuesday overnight, and a 60% chance lingering into Wednesday. But then we begin to cool off a little bit as well, more like lower 80s on Wednesday, mid-70s Thursday, and mid-70s on Friday as we head into the weekend. Pat Benatar, Elton John coming up, Real Rock Z103.
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0: 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Silver Chair off Frog Stomp, 1995, with Tomorrow. Elton John and Pat Benatar there as well. Moody Blues Journey, we're going to keep it going next. 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

0: 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Who's crying now? The Moody Blues. I'm just a singer in a rock and roll band. Zach is coming in next. Have a good Monday. Foreigner kicking off our 30-minute rock binge coming up. 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

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Ahead of that, John Cougar's classic Jack and Diane. Love that tune. Even had the Doobies in there with China Grove. It's time for a Rock Box Lost and Found. This time we're rolling it back to 1977 to a song released on the album Spectres. Now, this is kind of a campy hard rock tribute to the giant movie monster. So for this Rock Box Lost and Found, here's Godzilla by Blue Oyster Cult. 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

0: 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Fire. I'm Zach Daniels. Happy Monday Eve. I've got Foghat coming up for you. 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
1: It's a forecast on Real Rock Z103 for tonight, seeing mostly cloudy skies. 65 for our low, 92 and breezy for Tuesday. Some showers and thunderstorms on Tuesday night into Wednesday. More rain, 73 on Thursday. That's your forecast on Real Rock Z103.
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6: 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Listen for the latest weather forecast and the latest reports from the Weather Spotter Network. 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
10: Splash into summer at the most turtly awesome event of the year, Turtle Fest in Pahrump, June 17th through the 21st. 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Then crank up the fun at the street dance featuring Slam-a-Bama. And don't miss double the fireworks at the ballpark after the baseball game. 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
3: 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Yeah, that about sums it up.

0: Real Rock Z103, Devil Woman, Cliff Richards from 76. I'm Nearly Famous was the name of the album. The Police, Every Little Thing She Does Is Magic. In front of that, I'm Zach Daniels. If you're just tuning in, don't forget to download the Fergus Now app. It's going to give you access to all sorts of great things like news, weather, sports, and the Where to Eat Food Show. It's called KBR Presents Where to Eat, hosted by yours truly and Dave Bishop from our sister station, KBRF. 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

0: 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That one from 1978, Fire Falls Ellen album. I'm Zach Daniels. Joe Walsh coming up, kicking off a 30-minute rock binge. 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
1: It's your forecast on Real Rock Z103 for tonight, seeing mostly cloudy skies. 65 for our low, 92 and breezy for our Tuesday. Some showers and thunderstorms on Tuesday night into Wednesday. More rain, 73 on Thursday. That's your forecast on Real Rock Z103.
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3: 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We know these foliar diseases can quickly take hold of a crop if those conditions are right. Talk to me about foreseeable fungicide. Why is that a strong option?
4: We're really excited. 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And foreseeable really provides growers a powerful tool to help control those key diseases and protect the crop. It's built on three powerful modes of action. So it's giving that grower that confidence they'll have, you know, control over key diseases like the tar spot, southern rust, gray leaf spot, northern corn leaf blight, really being the corn focus, and foreseeable also being really strong with frog eye leaf spot. With that protection, in addition to what we say our novel SDHI, it has residual up to 30 days. So that really gives growers some extra protection on the back end through those critical growth stages that most competitive fungicides don't have. Farmers should definitely work with their local Corteva rep. In addition, they can also visit corteva.com/fungicidefacts for more information on foreseeable fungicide from Corteva AgriScience.
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That's the quality difference. 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